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5: Jou hoofnuus hierdie uur, die parlementêre ad hoc komitee vra die speaker vir 'n 6de verlenging. 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
5: Ons kyk nou jou temperature vir vandag, 11de September, en dis Vrydag. Plettenberg Baai 15, 18, Gramstad 13, 19, Mtata 13, 20, Queenstown is op 11, 22, met Graaf-Reinet op 13, 23, Cradock 12, 24, Port St. John 17, 22, Bishu 15, 19, Oos-London en Jeffreys Baai op 16, 20. Uit en Haag en Dispatch, jylle is op 14, 20, en Port Elizabeth hier in die Baai 15 met 'n maksimum van 20 grade. Dispatch, jylle is op 14.20 en Port Elizabeth hier in die Baai 15 met 'n maksimum van 20 grade.

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1: Word deel van die King Cars familie, waar jy altyd ware omgee en persoonlijke familiediens kan verwag. 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

0: skandaal wat die hele gemeenskap skok. 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
1: I hope you all had a good holiday season. Please say hello to Carrie White. Make her feel welcome.
2: Hi, I'm Sue, by the way.
3: Hi.
2: That's a really nice dress.
3: Thanks. I made it.
1: Sure did, didn't you?
3: So what do we do?
2: Oh, so this is your first day, like, ever?
3: I was schooled at home. Till today, I mean.
2: Oh, I love that for you. There's one thing no one understands about what happened here in Chamberlain. The police don't get it. The press don't get it. The scientists don't get it. And you won't get it either.
3: I used to dream about this, having friends.
4: I want to know what they are teaching you.
3: Why am I bleeding?
2: Oh my gosh.
3: Are you afraid they'll tell me things you don't want me to know?
5: Help me!
6: I can't suspend the entire gym class.
2: Those girls were out of control.
3: She must have been scared.
7: What's your name again?
3: Carrie White.
2: I'm more like Carrie Red.
3: Bloody Carrie Red.
4: What did they do to my daughter?
1: We tried to help her. She was out of her mind.
2: We filmed her.
7: Did she really think she was dying? I mean, that's rough.
3: Why didn't you tell me?
2: Why on earth would I tell you?
3: I would have been your friend.
2: You're hurting people.
3: What did you do?
8: This is a witch burden.
9: It is my job to protect the well-being of the students at the school.
4: It's called freedom of speech.
10: 911, what's your emergency?
3: They're dead.
11: You said someone's dead?
3: Get her out.
7: Yeah, I'm trying.
3: Carry out.
4: You're not helping me.
12: You need to shut up and listen to your mother.
2: You could settle this right now, you know?
4: You could actually hurt someone.
9: Oh, no.
4: This is what I get for trying to be nice.
2: What is wrong with you?
9: Go back to class.
2: No, no, no.
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drinking and lusting and his hunger for power became known to more and more people. The demands to do something about this outrageous man began.